live recording from my return to Tokyo, playing at one of the best clubs in the world, WOOM. This club opened over 25 years ago and shaped Tokyo's electronic scene, and for sure inspired one of the city's most popular DJ and producer, Risa Taniguchi. You may remember she dropped some tracks on Mood a while back, and we did a collab last year called Gorgeous. So when in Tokyo, we finally got a chance to do an epic back-to-back, and that's what you're about to hear right now.

A dimension not only of sight and sound, but of mind. A journey into a wondrous land whose boundaries are that of imagination. Your next stop,

Live in the mix with Nicole Moudaber. Recorded live from Womb in Tokyo, it's In the Mood this week. 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
1: Risa Taniguchi back to back with me, Nicole Mudaber from Womb in Tokyo, right now in the Mood Radio.

65% shortly. Engines at 65%, three engines running normally, three good fuel cells, three good APUs, velocity 2257 feet per second, and altitude 1.3 nautical miles, three system, three nautical miles.

0: And that completes my final report until we reach touchdown. We're now on full automatic in the hands of the computers. I've tucked my crew in for the long sleep. I'll be joining myself. In less than an hour, we'll finish our 6 months out of Cape Kennedy. 6 months in deep space. By our time, according to Dr. Haslein's theory of time, the vehicle traveling nearly the speed of light, the Earth has aged nearly 700 years since we left it.
1: Well, we've aged hardly at all.
0: Maybe so.
1: This much is probably true.
0: The men who sent us on this journey are long since dead and gone. You who are reading me now are a different breed.
1: I hope a better one.
0: I leave the 20th century with no regrets. But
1: one more thing. If anybody's listening, nothing scientific, it's purely personal.
0: Seen from out here, everything seems different.

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1: If you can't love yourself, how in the hell you gonna love somebody else? Can I get an amen in here?
2: You gotta ask me. Yeah, I'm going to the party.